Falling back a spot to number 7 is Riley Green with Think As You Drunk, while Parker McCollum leapfrogs him to number 6. This is killing me on WFRE.

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1: He's a ranch hand in a pinch, man. Hotter than the red on a cattle brand. Cause she's a gold digger with a quick trigger. A cast iron skillet swinging lid flip.

0: just want my horse.
1: These two songs switched spots over the weekend. Dropping one is Cody Johnson to number 5 with Horseback, while Lauren Elena and Chase Matthew climbed to number 4. This is All My Exes on WFRE.

In a stunning turn of events, Luke Combs falls to number 3 with Rethink Some Things, while Russell Dickerson takes advantage and moves to the runner-up position the first time with his new single, Worth Your Wild, on WFMU.

0: 2 days in a row for Coe Wetzel and Ella Langley at number one on the top 8 at 8 with Jaded, which is brought to you by the Washington Vascular Specialist of Frederick. Thank you to everyone who got those votes in over the weekend. Despite all the fun going on at the Great Frederick Fair, you still took just a little bit of time to shoot me a text and tell me the song you want to hear more of, and that's a really good one. Those two really know how to make duets. They've had a lot of success, and I could see it staying there for a while. But remember, you still got Luke Combs around. You got Russell Dickerson nipping at their heels. So get those votes in for the Tuesday night edition of the Top 8 at 8.
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9: Pouring with a Purpose, benefiting the National Ovarian Cancer Coalition, is going to be taking place September 24th from 5 until 9 at 61 Vineyard in Damascus. It's $25 per ticket. Pleasant Valley Community Fire Company will host its annual car show on September 26th from 9 until 3 at the fire station located on Pleasant Valley Road in Westminster. Registration begins at 8:30 in the morning. Awards take place at 2:30. There's a youth baseball clinic that's happening on September the 27th. This will take place at 21 Stadium Drive in Frederick. It's open to boys and girls between the ages of 5 and 12. And a delicious dinner featuring ribs and shrimp will take place on September 26th at the Thermont Event Complex in Thermont.
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It's about that time for my dummy of the day. And tonight, I just want to say I appreciate when these dummies make the police job easier. I'll explain why after Blake Shelton on 99.9 WFRE. I was

0: Sure be cool if you did. From Blake Shelton on 99.9 WFRE. Well, it's time for my dummy of the day. We meet a guy in Arizona who allegedly put red and blue emergency lights on his pickup truck. He pulled over a Tesla on the interstate and pretended to be a cop. So that's already a bad idea. But then he decided to call the real police and tell them about the traffic stop that he just made. So the actual trooper showed up, discovered he was not an officer, and arrested him. My man basically impersonated a cop and then called in his own arrest. That's not a citizen's arrest. That's basically criminal curbside pickup.
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6: 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We'll see you there.
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Another night at the Great Frederick Fair in the books, and we're nowhere close to being done yet. I'll give you more of the details after Kane Brown on WFRE.

0: Kane Brown and Woman on 99.9 WFRE. And speaking of a woman, we got a good one, Diana Gibson. She was just out there tonight getting ready for the tractor and truck pull at the Great Frederick Fair. But she's going to be back out there again on Wednesday night from 4 to 7 for even more fun. You can come find the WFRE broadcast booth, which is sponsored by Fortress Foundation Solutions, and say hi and enter to win one of our Fortress Foundation Solutions t-shirts at the fair. That's all leading up to Wednesday night's Loud Trucks and Vans Demolition Derby Show. It's going to be a great time. Fair food, WFRE, giant vehicles intentionally smashing into each other. That's not a Wednesday night. 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

The reason Hardy was able to get Morgan Wallen, Tim McGraw, and Eric Church on the same song is because of songwriting. It's a really good one. This is MacArthur on 99.9 WFRE.

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0: One of the headliners from last year's Great Frederick Fair, that's Bottoms Up on 99.9 WFRE. So there's this new travel survey I saw today that determined that the happiest vacation destination in the world is Lisbon, Portugal. Apparently, it's got sunshine, green spaces, healthy food, walkable neighborhoods. Sounds wonderful, right? Helsinki came in second and Orlando came in third. Now, that's all great. But here's my question. Who can afford to just go to Europe right now? This study doesn't make me happier. Right now, I'm sitting here thinking, oh, Portugal must be beautiful, while checking my bank account and said, yeah, okay, maybe I should just go to Ocean City. Thanks for the research. But next study, the happiest vacation within one tank of gas. That's what I'm looking for.
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Their brand new album hit stores on August 21st, and this was the first single released off Dan and Shay's Young album. 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

0: Thomas Rhett, and after all the bars are closed on 99.9 WFRE. And I am so looking forward to Friday. It's a huge day at the Great Frederick Fair. It's Kids Day. It's also Dolly Day because it's 9 to 5. The date, you get it? You see what we're doing here? We're broadcasting live all day, 10 to 2 and 2 to 7. I'll be there 10 to 2 live. We have special t-shirts from Fourth Dimension Fun Center and Uncle Ralph's Bakery, plus all the rides, animals, and fair food you can handle. Then Friday night, Swifties take over the grandstands with Let's Sing Taylor. It's Kids Day, Dolly Day, and Taylor Swift songs? 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

0: Kenny Chesney says carry on 99.9 WFRE. So I found my kind of person today on the internet, and it's a rare thing to do. But this guy's dad takes a walk every day on the beach, and he keeps a running list of every dog that he meets on a yellow legal pad. The name, the breed, and the size. And occasionally the owner's name, if that happens to get mentioned. But he's met Willie Nelson the Lab, Waffles the Border Collie, Cassie the German Shepherd Mix. He's got the whole neighborhood documented.
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Day four of the Great Frederick Fair is in the books, and we will be out there live for day five. And I'll tell you what's in store after Ella Langley on WFRE.

0: Ella Langley is loving life again on 99.9 WFRE. I know Karen and her whole team are loving life right now as the Great Frederick Fair is in full swing, running all the way through this Saturday, and WFRE will be there every single day in our normal spot just to the left of the grandstand right before you get to the midway. And it has been a blast so far. So let's enjoy it together. We've got Emma J out there tomorrow night, then Diana Gibson, then Emma, and then I'm out there on Friday. I can't wait. It's going to be so much fun. The rest of the week at the Great Frederick Fair. Have a happy and safe evening, and we'll talk to you tomorrow night.
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13: I knew I'd see her around. 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
2: Good Tuesday morning, and you're certainly dealing with some wet pavement outside, so be extra cautious. Looking at 270 southbound, not a bad ride. From the Monocacy River, making your way through Montgomery County and picking up the Capitol Beltway, then getting onto the inner loop towards Bethesda and Silver Spring. No issues. 70 eastbound from Hancock to Hagerstown and then Myersville to Mount Airy. Nice steady roll. 15 southbound from Point of Rocks to 7 in Leesburg. This is brought to you by the Frederick County Board of Elections. Diana Gibson, WFRE Traffic.
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0: Morgan Wallen and Ben by now on 99.9 WFRE. It's Andy and Emma in the morning. Glad to have you with us Tuesday.
1: Thank
0: underway.
1: You.
0: You're very welcome. I'm surprised that you're so chipper knowing how long your day is today. Are you planning to get a nap?
1: Yes.
0: Because you have obviously work today. You have the show.
1: Mm-hmm.
0: You have your production duties, making commercials, making the station sound good in between the songs. But also, you're going to be out at the Great Frederick Fair tonight.
1: That's true.
0: So you're going to be there from 4 until 7, so playing some cornhole and giving away some T-shirts. Going to be a big time. So I hope everybody goes out and sees Emma Jay. Make sure that she stays awake. I mean, it's not hard at the fair. There's so much to see.
1: There's a lot going on.
0: Shiny objects. It's you are the epitome of the shiny objects
1: distraction.
0: Motif.
1: Yeah, if there was a squirrel, it's me that's distracted.
0: It's you. But we've got plenty to get through today as well. Lots to talk about. And as a matter of fact, I've got in my office, I've got the TV on right now on my favorite background show.
1: Yeah.
0: Now, people who work from home know this to be true. Now, and I think it's worse for people with ADHD, and mm-hmm. we'll talk about this a little bit more later on, but I can't think properly unless I have some noise on in the background.
1: Yeah, you cannot be in silence.
0: I can't have silence. If I have silence, I will fall asleep. That's just what it does. But
1: even though you sleep with noise on.
0: I know.
1: None of this makes sense.
0: It doesn't make sense. And it's just one of those things. But I have to have a show on. If I have a TV around, I got to have the show on. I also, if you go into my office, I not only have the TV on, I have the radio on.
1: Yeah.
0: Because I'm listening to the radio station,
1: mm-hmm.
0: but I also need a TV on. And then I can do my work on the computer. I don't say I'm multitasking, but I love having that background show. Anybody who works from home knows it's this way. It's a comfort thing, having your show on at all times. For me, it's Mysteries at the Museum. I love having Mysteries at the Museum on. You learn something.
1: Yeah.
0: It's low stakes. Mm-hmm. You don't have to get into some long story. They're like 10, 12-minute stories between commercials, so very digestible. But I know Boss Man Mike, his show is Forged in Fire. What is the show? Do you have a go-to show that you like to have on in the background whenever you're working from home? Whether you actually have a job at home or you have hobbies that you do at home around inside and you have a TV nearby. What's that on in the background show that you love to have on? I would love to hear from you. We'll have that conversation later this morning here with Andy and Emma in the morning on WFRE.
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3: 70 eastbound looking good this morning from 81 in Hagerstown to Frederick and then Mount Airy to Baltimore. No issues 29 southbound from 70 to 32. Now as we check out 270 southbound, no issues in between Urbana and 495. 340 moves at a steady pace. Harper's Ferry to Frederick. Diana Gibson, WFRE Traffic.

0: Larry, $1,000 cash? I can go shopping. We have great news. Mix has had such great success with the $500 program, they're going to jump it to $1,000 cash back when you replace your HVAC system. They're going to keep it going through the end of the year.
1: And they got the 10-year parts and labor with the Champion equipment.
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0: Post Malone with a little help from Blake Shelton. That's Pour Me a Drink on 99.9 WFRE. Now, as a grown-up, as a person over the age of 21, you might pour yourself a drink to calm your nerves. I need my medicine.
1: I have.
0: I know some people have and do, but when you're a teenager, what do you do to deal with stress and angst? You know, when you're a teenager, you have so much angst. The world hates me, and I hate the world.
1: I don't know a better word for it, but nothing.
0: No, well, that's what a lot of teenagers want to do, or they want to go out. You hope that they do something healthy or not destructive, like graffiti or, you know, destroying property. But did you know, researchers at the University of California in Davis, or UC Davis as they call it, they had 61 teenagers involved in a study to try to find out a possible remedy for teen angst, and they believe they found it. Just 3 minutes with a mini horse or donkey might be enough to take the edge off teen stress.
1: That would help me out.

0: should have some type of therapy animal.
1: Yes.
0: I mean, I'm trying to get Boss Man Mike to let us build a pen out back and have our own little Sebastian. And then I think we'll all be better employees.
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3: 270 southbound, we're now starting to see some slower traffic patterns from the Monocacy River in towards Urbana, then going through Hyattstown. 15 northbound, no issues. Frederick to Gettysburg, 194 southbound looks good from Littlestown to 26. We've got delays, 9 eastbound, just after the Shenandoah River, moving in towards Hillsboro, and then approaching 7. Diana Gibson, WFRE Traffic.
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Lots Farm was a place to go. 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King in the can and the Marlboro man. Jack and Jim were a few good men. Where you learn how to kiss and cuss and fight too.

0: Ella Langley and Morgan Wallen on 99.9 WFRE with I Can't Love You Anymore. I can't mourn Dolly Parton anymore. I have to celebrate her. She passed away a few weeks ago.
1: I think it's been about a month now, almost.
0: Yeah, it just, time flies, but you don't realize it, and then you have to stop down and say, like, wait a second, it was a while back, but yet, we have finally are about to make it to a very special date in the Dolly Parton world.
1: Oh, yeah.
0: They've even done this, like Governor Gavin Newsom over in California declared 9/25 as Dolly Parton Day. Mm-hmm. I mean, 9/25, that was her major hit song. When she died, that was the number one played song in America that day.
1: Oh, wow.
0: Literally, that day, no other song was played more.
1: I was going to say, of all of her songs, that one?
0: Yes, that one. Followed closely by I Will Always Love You, but that one's so slow.
1: Yeah.
0: But it fit the mood, though, so I get it. But if you wanted an up-tempo to honor Dolly, you played 9/25. So 9/25, this Friday, September 25th, it's Dress Like Dolly Day at the Great Frederick Fair. We've partnered with the folks at the Great Frederick Fair, and between the hours of 10 a.m. and 5 p.m., we invite you to dress up as Dolly Parton. I mean, it's not difficult. You've got dresses, right? You have a dress with sequins on it?
1: Oh, actually, no, I don't.
0: Well, we've got to fix that.
1: Yeah.
0: I mean, this is an excuse to go to fetch. Just saying. But anybody can do this. Men, women, boys, girls, anybody can dress like Dolly. Get yourself a blonde wig, which Dolly wore wigs. You can get yourself some enhancements, if you know what I mean. Frontal enhancements. And a sequin dress. Come on out. It could win you tickets. Everybody who dresses up wins a ticket to the Let's Sing Taylor show that night, so it'd be great for kids. But everybody gets entered in, will be entered into a drawing that we're doing for a $100 gift card to a Perfect Fit bra boutique, which this is a perfect fit for this contest. Dress Like Dolly, I mean, known for her endowments, I'm just saying. You also get a $100 gift certificate to La Bella Medi Spa, a Japanese head spa session at Orchid Oasis Day Spa, which, as a dude, I can still tell you it's amazing.
1: I had a great time there.
0: We both did, side by side. It's awesome. But you can also win a pink cowboy hat, which will be great for the show, and a bottle of Dolly's Smoky Mountain cologne from Southbound Western Wearing Boots. We got this great big prize pack. All you got to do is join us at the fair and dress like Dolly with 99.9 WFRE this Friday.
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3: On 270 southbound, we're seeing a slowdown this morning just in Frederick County from Urbana moving in through Hyattstown, but Germantown to 495, it looks good. But as you go on to the outer loop at the Capitol Beltway, watch out for some brake light activity coming by Bradley Boulevard. 15 southbound in Loudoun County, a little stacked up through Luckett's. We've got delays 9 eastbound. Chestnut Hill Road moving in towards Hillsborough, and then in between 287 and 7. Diana Gibson, WFRE Traffic.
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0: From the WFRE Trick Trucks and Cars Weather Center, your forecast today going to be cloudy with a 90% chance for showers and potential thunderstorms. Could see half to three quarters of an inch of new rainfall possibly and a high near 62. Tonight, cloudy with a 60% chance for showers, another quarter of an inch of rain possible with a low of around 53. Then Wednesday tomorrow, mostly cloudy, just a 40% chance for showers and a high near 63. Currently, it's cloudy, rainy, and 60.

0: Luke Bryan and Country, and She Knows It on 99.9 WFRE. I hope you're getting the kids off to school in good spirits this morning, going off to help them expand their minds and learn, right? That's what kids do in school still.
1: Ideally, yes.
0: That's what they're supposed to be doing. But when it comes to learning, it's all about learning as much of what to do as what not to do. You learn how to behave and how not to behave. That's a part of the learning experience. Yep. And health experts agree with that. They say that when teenagers act rebellious and make those bad decisions, that's all part of their normal learning and normal development. So the next time that happens to you, just take a deep breath and say, all right, they're learning.
2: Coming up in the news, a new study on teenagers says that being difficult, taking risks, and breaking rules is a normal part of teenage development. So when the cops call to say your 13-year-old daughter robbed a bank at gunpoint to get money for Justin Bieber tickets, remind yourself that it's just a natural part of growing up. And remember, she'll have a 13-year-old daughter of her own knocking over banks someday. But don't be too lenient. And if your kids are rude, selfish, and greedy, remind them that's what Congress is for. This and more later today.
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4: It's going to be a very slow ride. 270 moving southbound this morning through Frederick County. Delays are beginning right before 85. They're pretty solid in through Hyattstown. You pick up the pace in Clarksburg, and it's pretty quiet then, moving towards the Capitol Beltway. On 70 westbound, it looks good from Frederick, moving into Hagerstown, but 70 eastbound coming up Braddock Mountain, we're seeing some delays. And then it's nice and steady from Mount Airy to Baltimore. 15 southbound congested through Luckett's, 9 eastbound. It's stop and go, going over the Shenandoah River out of Jefferson County, moving in towards Hillsboro. Diana Gibson, WFRE Traffic.
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1: It's going to be a very slow ride. 270 moving southbound this morning through Frederick County. Delays are beginning right before 85. They're pretty solid in through Hyattstown. You pick up the pace in Clarksburg, and it's pretty quiet. Then, moving towards the Capitol Beltway. On 70 westbound, it looks good from Frederick. Moving into Hagerstown, but 70 eastbound coming up Braddock Mountain, we're seeing some delays. And then it's nice and steady from Mount Airy to Baltimore. 15 southbound congested through Luckett's, 9 eastbound. It's stop and go, going over the Shenandoah River out of Jefferson County, moving in towards Hillsboro. Diana Gibson, WFRE Traffic.
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1: From the WFRE Airtron Heating and Air Conditioning News Center, here are the trending stories you need to know about. Frederick police have charged an 87-year-old man with murder after finding his roommate dead inside of a Franklin Street home. Police say the Frederick County Sheriff's Office notified them Sunday that Erwin Dickstein had reportedly told a witness he shot his roommate and gave the location. Officers went to a residence on Franklin Street for a welfare check and found 63-year-old Michael Bushnell deceased inside of the residence. Investigators identified Dickstein as the suspect and found him at another location where he was taken into custody without incident. Dickstein faces first and second degree murder charges. Police say they believe the incident was isolated and there's no ongoing threat to the community. People working at Fort Detrick's Area B could face potential health risks from contaminated groundwater, according to a risk assessment presented last week. The Frederick News Post reports Bill Stanhope, a risk assessor with Apton, told the board overseeing the site's restoration that testing also identified potential risk for people who have swum in nearby Robinson Pond. The findings could also affect a planned housing development next to Area B, known as Gambrel Glen. Area B is a 399-acre section of Fort Detrick that was once used for the Army's biological warfare program. Testing by Aptim and Arcadis has been underway since 2019. Officials say a final report detailing the contamination and potential health and environmental risks is expected to be released by the end of September. And congratulations to Piper Cease. She raised the grand champion steer at this year's 2026 Great Frederick Fair. Diana Gibson, WFRE News. Here's Andy with sports.
3: In your mix, plumbing and heating sports, Washington Commanders head coach Dan Quinn says Jaden Daniels has undergone an MRI exam to evaluate his dislocated left elbow, but Quinn declined to elaborate on the quarterback's timeline for returning. The third-year starter was injured on the final play of the second quarter in the Commanders' 37-20 loss at the Dallas Cowboys on Sunday. X-rays had already determined Daniels didn't suffer any fractures, but the full severity couldn't be determined until he underwent that MRI. Quinn says backup quarterback Marcus Mariota, who replaced Daniels in the second half against Dallas, will be starting against the visiting Seattle Seahawks this Sunday. In Major League Baseball, even on the verge of elimination in the American League wildcard race, the Baltimore Orioles' Pete Alonso homered twice, including a two-run shot in the eighth inning to give the O's a 4-3 victory over the Toronto Blue Jays last night. The Orioles and Blue Jays will meet again tonight at Camden Yards at 6:35 p.m. And the Detroit Tigers hit three home runs last night to rout the Washington Nationals 9-2, one day after being eliminated from the American League playoff race. The Nats and Tigers are back at it again tonight with first pitch set for 6:40 p.m. Free Country Weather. From the WFRE Trick Trucks and Cars Weather Center, your forecast today going to be cloudy with a 90% chance for showers and potential thunderstorms. Could see half to three-quarters of an inch of new rainfall possibly and a high near 62. Tonight, cloudy with a 60% chance for showers, another quarter of an inch of rain possible with a low of around 53. Then Wednesday tomorrow, mostly cloudy, just a 40% chance for showers and a high near 63. Currently, it's cloudy, rainy, and 60%.

0: News, sports, pop culture. If it's making headlines, then it's fair game. Armor Fence of Maryland presents What's Trending with Andy Webb.
1: Fall officially arrives later today.
2: Oh, yeah.
1: Oh, yeah. I've got to give him one of these right here.
2: Yay.
1: Love fall. And I'll officially cry when I try on last year's sweaters and see they no longer fit.
2: Oh, they'll be too big, right?
1: Sure. Sure. No, fall does begin later today. Unless you're Tiger Woods. His fall began for him years ago. Today is also Elephant Appreciation Day.
2: Oh, yay.
1: And as always, I appreciate all your cards and letters. Thank you very much. I get it. The White House has banned CNN, MS Now, and Politico because the administration doesn't care for their coverage. Their spots instead will now be given to Cartoon Network, QVC, and MyPillow TV. That last one's not a joke.
2: Oh, really?
1: That's true.
2: They have a channel?
1: There's a channel. Yep.
2: Oh, my.
1: ICE agents shot a DoorDash driver over in Austin. Sad news. I thought I didn't like tipping. Some people will do anything to avoid leaving a tip. Finally, the New York Knicks had to pause ticket sales after a glitch sent prices soaring. The Wizards had to pause ticket sales as well, but mainly because nobody was buying them.
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2: Report of an incident on 70 eastbound near mile marker or exit 53 for 270, but it's on the shoulder, so not really slowing you down in that area. It looks good there. It's quite slow on the southbound side of 270, though, from Frederick down towards 109 and Hyattstown. Also, another report of a disabled vehicle in the roadway, 270 northbound at Muddy Branch Road. It looks like a couple of lanes are closed there before you get to Clopper Road. And also, it looks like it's on the ramp to get from 270 southbound on to 370 at exit 9B. It's traffic brought to you by Mountain Motors.
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0: 6:24 with Andy and Emma in the morning. You got to be somewhere by 6:30. You got about 6 minutes, a little over 5 minutes left to get there. We are going to help you get there this morning, whether you're going to work or you're goofing off, spending some time, spending some money. What do you spend your money on most, Emma J?
1: Trinkets.
0: Yes, I will agree. Well, as an outside observer.
1: Trinkets, clothes. Yeah.
0: Yeah, you did that yesterday.
1: Shoes and nail polish, all that good
0: stuff.
1: Yeah,
0: girly stuff. I will say, if I had unlimited amounts of money, I would buy lots of historical stuff.
1: Oh, yeah.
0: Like things from history. I love that stuff. Even stuff that I don't use or consume, I would go after. Like this. So way back in 1937, the commercial passenger airship, the Hindenburg. Mm-hmm. Remember we watched that on Mysteries at the Museum?
1: Yeah.
0: Which we'll talk about later.
1: Yeah.
0: But it caught fire, was destroyed up in New Jersey. Well, amazingly, an unopened bottle of beer that survived the famous Hindenburg disaster is going up for auction in England.
1: Oh.
0: And it's expected to sell for upwards of $8,000. One bottle of beer. It's a bottle of Löwenbräu lager. It's one of only six known to have survived the fire. A local fire chief pulled the six-pack from the wreckage, buried it to hide it from police, and then later dug it up to share it with his team. Which I guess they didn't share it. I guess they all said, you know, we should keep these and sell them 100 years from now.
1: Yeah, right.
0: The green bottle still has its original fire damage label and the liquid inside. Auction experts do warn, though, that while it's a rare piece of history, the nearly 90-year-old bottle is completely undrinkable. Listen, guys, I'll be the judge of that.
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1: Got some slow traffic on 270 southbound. If you're coming from Frederick down towards 109 at Hyattstown, mainly between Urbana and Hyattstown, quite slow, as well as 355 at 109. Otherwise, from down in toward there down towards DC, it looks pretty good. On the northbound side, there is a report of an accident, though, at Muddy Branch Road. It's mile marker 10. It looks like a disabled vehicle closing up two of the right lanes. Otherwise, looks clear on 70 east and westbound between Baltimore and Hagerstown. There is a report of a disabled vehicle on the eastbound side of 70 at exit 54 for Buckeystown Pike and 15 in Frederick. Looks good in both directions, as well as 15 headed down to Leesburg. 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

0: 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So this past weekend, Tom Whalen was out at a car show.
1: Mm-hmm.
0: And one thing that I heard was said at that car show was, oh man, I wish there were more Corvettes at this show. Well, you're in luck because this Saturday, it's the 36th annual Corvette Show and Bargain Day at Westridge Square Shopping Center.
1: Oh, yeah.
0: We're going to be there 10 to noon. The event itself goes from 10 to 2:30. This year's event featuring over 100 Corvettes from the Frederick County Corvette Club. And you are invited. Not only are you invited to come check everything out and have fun with us, but you're also invited to come vote for your favorite because they have different year models. They have different styles. They have different looks. I mean, different features. It really is a veritable smorgasbord, if you will. And you can come vote for your favorite. There is a fan's choice vote as well. 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So much to see, do, smell, and eat. Just head for the clock tower on West Patrick Street. It's the 36th annual Corvette Show and Bargain Day this Saturday, 10 to noon. I'll be there live, and I hope you will be too with 99.9 WFRE.
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1: Got some slow traffic on 270 southbound. If you're coming from Frederick down towards 109 at Hyattstown, mainly between Urbana and Hyattstown, quite slow. Goals 355 at 109. Otherwise, from down in, toward, there down towards DC, it looks pretty good. On the northbound side, there is a report of an accident, though, at Muddy Branch Road. It's mile marker 10. It looks like a disabled vehicle closing up two of the right lanes. Otherwise, looks clear on 70 east and westbound between Baltimore and Hagerstown. There is a report of a disabled vehicle on the eastbound side of 70 at exit 54 for Buckeystown Pike and 15 in Frederick. Looks good in both directions, as well as 15 headed down to Leesburg. Traffic brought to you by Deer Valley Farms.
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0: From the WFRE Trick Trucks and Cars Weather Center, your forecast today going to be cloudy with a 90% chance for showers and potential thunderstorms. Could see half to three quarters of an inch of new rainfall possibly and a high near 62. Tonight, cloudy with a 60% chance for showers, another quarter of an inch of rain possible with a low of around 53. Then Wednesday tomorrow, mostly cloudy, just a 40% chance for showers and a high near 63. Currently, it's cloudy, rainy, and 60.

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2: The 22nd day of September underway. 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
3: Today, Cole Marble is 17 in Union Bridge. Lizzie Schubel is 18 in Thurmont. Weston Morgan is 18 in Cascade. Alicia Aravanis is 34 in Newmarket. Donald Geiger is 37 in Thurmont. Lindsay Sharp is 38 in Falling Waters. John Connell is 41 in Silver Spring. Jen Presley is 45 in Shepherdstown. Billy Cahill is 47 in Frederick. Jason Remsburg is 47 in Harper's Ferry. Wes Mobley is 48 in Union Bridge. Tanya Day is 56 in New Windsor. Dwayne Johnson is 57 in Hagerstown.
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3: 270 southbound, you're going to see heavy delays from Urbana to Hyattstown. After that, you've got some delay after Clarksburg Road. It's stop and go between there and 370. Still a report on the northbound side of a disabled vehicle at exit 5 for Falls Road. 70 east and westbound looking pretty good right now between Baltimore and Hagerstown. And 15 in Frederick, no issues through there. And also, it looks good on 15 headed down to Leesburg.
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1: Looks like we've got an accident on 70 eastbound around exit 52 for 15. So heavy traffic from that exit for 40 down towards Frederick at this time. It looks like it's almost to a standstill right around Mount Phillip Road. You also got delays on 15 southbound in Frederick coming up to Rosemont Avenue. 270 southbound's pretty slow from Urbana to Hyattstown, then further down from Clarksburg Road to 370. 15 in Loudoun County starting to get pretty slow from Luckett's to Limestone School Road as well. This traffic brought to you by Honest Air.
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3: From the WFRE Airtron Heating and Air Conditioning News Center, here are the trending stories you need to know about. New findings about groundwater at Fort Detrick's Area B are raising concerns about possible exposure to hazardous chemicals. The Frederick News Post is reporting during a meeting last week, Acton Risk Assessor Bill Stanhope said groundwater contaminants could migrate into the air, creating a potential concern for a limited portion of the planned Gambrel Glen residential development near the base. People who work in Area B and those who have swum in nearby Robinson Park could also face potential health risk. Area B covers about 399 acres between Kemp Lane and Shookstown Road and was used as a biological warfare testing site in the mid-20th century. Actim and Arcadis have been testing the area since 2019. Fort Detrick officials say a detailed report will be finalized and released publicly by the end of the month. Several projects in Frederick and Washington counties are getting financial help from the state. The Maryland Board of Public Works approved $1.5 million to replace the air traffic control tower at Hagerstown Regional Airport. Middletown will receive $475,000 to design and renovate its new public works headquarters. The John R. Webb Post 3285 Veterans of Foreign Wars will also receive $125,000 to build a new facility in Frederick County. Diana Gibson, WFRE News. Here's Andy with sports.
4: In your mix, plumbing and heating sports, Washington Commanders head coach Dan Quinn says Jaden Daniels has undergone an MRI exam to evaluate his dislocated left elbow, but Quinn declined to elaborate on the quarterback's timeline for returning. The third-year starter was injured on the final play of the second quarter in the Commanders' 37-20 loss at the Dallas Cowboys on Sunday. X-rays had already determined Daniels didn't suffer any fractures, but the full severity couldn't be determined until he underwent that MRI. Quinn says backup quarterback Marcus Mariota, who replaced Daniels in the second half against Dallas, will be starting against the visiting Seattle Seahawks this Sunday. In Major League Baseball, even on the verge of elimination in the American League wildcard race, the Baltimore Orioles' Pete Alonso homered twice, including a two-run shot in the eighth inning to give the O's a 4-3 victory over the Toronto Blue Jays last night. The Orioles and Blue Jays will meet again tonight at Camden Yards at 6:35 p.m. And the Detroit Tigers hit three home runs last night to rout the Washington Nationals 9-2, one day after being eliminated from the American League playoff race. The Nats and Tigers are back at it again tonight with first pitch set for 6:40 p.m.
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4: Weather. From the WFRE Trick Trucks and Cars Weather Center, your forecast today going to be cloudy with a 90% chance for showers and about as warm as where we are right now. High today of around 60. Tonight going to be cloudy with a 70% chance for showers and an overnight low of 52. Wednesday tomorrow, more clouds and a 60% chance for showers and a high near 63. Currently, it's cloudy with light rain and 60.

0: 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Here's Emma Jay with your daily ray of sunshine on WFRE.
1: A Baltimore woman is giving area kids an exciting way to get free books. So her name is Mrs. Mays, and she's actually TikTok famous now for delivering free books to kids via magical trolley. So when kids get on the vehicle, they step into a wonderland of books with decorations and plenty to read. Mays was actually a librarian and decided to quit her job and bring the trolley to book deserts, effectively becoming a radical street librarian. So her work is paying off and she wants it to keep growing. So she and her team have a GoFundMe to help supply the trolley. She said that, "I feel like my business is really about the magic of reading and how it transforms your life."
2: That's awesome.
1: Really nice.
2: Yeah. I love creating worlds for kids, because that's what reading does.
1: It's such a cool trolley. It looks like one of those old school ones, you know, like in New Orleans.
2: When you and I were looking at, you know, potential homes that we're going to buy down the road, and we always say we're making a library, we're making a home office, and we want to make it very magical and whimsical.
1: Yeah.
2: My favorite part of this story is that her job title now, Radical Street Librarian.
1: Yeah,
2: I love fun. It. I want to be a Radical Street Librarian when I grow up.
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1: 70 eastbound, you've got an accident just before exit 52 for 15. Traffic getting very slow as you're coming into Frederick there, headed down the mountain. It looks like it almost comes to a complete stop near Mount Phillip Road. 15 southbound, pretty slow in Frederick as well, from Rosemont down towards West Patrick. 270 southbound, you'll see heavy delay from Urbana to Hyattstown, and then from Clarksburg Road down to the Spur. It's going to be stop and go. 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
1: 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Now, I know you love a good elephant.
2: I love elephants so much.
1: I played her the clip from Dumbo.
2: I hate
1: of
2: you.
1: Baby Mine. I'm crying
2: that?
1: Too. I'm literally tearing up. I was tearing up over here. I get you. But it has nothing to do with that. Oh, I say that it actually does because apart from using their trunks to pick up their baby and swing them from outside of prison bars, which of these activities do elephants use their trunks for? Which one? Is it breathing and smelling? Drinking or grasping objects? Which of those do the elephants use their trunks for? Breathing and smelling, drinking, or grasping objects? First correct caller at 301-695-9373 wins thanks to Fourth Dimension Fun Center and WFRE.
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3: Got a collision on 70 eastbound at Mount Phillip Road around mile marker 50. It looks like the left lane and shoulder are closed at this time. So heavy traffic coming down the mountain towards Frederick at this time. 15 in Frederick, also pretty slow from 26 down to West Patrick Street. 270 southbound, you're going to see delays right at 109 in Hyattstown. Then from Clarksburg Road all the way down to 28 in Rockville. And 15 in Loudoun County, pretty slow from Luckett's to Limestone School Road. 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
5: 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We'll see you there.
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1: Happy Elephant Appreciation Day. What do elephants use their trunks for? Is it breathing and smelling, drinking, or grasping objects?
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1: I will accept it, but it was actually a trick question. 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You picked one of the right ones. 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Oh, it murders me every time I think about it. 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
3: Got an accident on 70 eastbound coming into Frederick. It's at Mount Phillip Road around mile marker 50. It looks like it's actually closed up the right lane and shoulder. So you got heavy delays coming down the mountain there. Also, 15 in Frederick, a little slow from 26 down to West Patrick Street. And 270 southbound, you'll see delays from Clarksburg Road all the way down to the spur. It's going to be stop and go through there. Seeing another report of an incident on 70 eastbound at mile marker 90, actually at exit 76 for 97. It looks like that is on the shoulder. And 15 in Loudoun County, pretty slow from Luckett's to Limestone School Road. 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
1: From the WFRE Trick Trucks and Cars Weather Center, your forecast today going to be cloudy with a 90% chance for showers and about as warm as where we are right now. High today of around 60. Tonight going to be cloudy with a 70% chance for showers and an overnight low of 52. Wednesday tomorrow, more clouds and a 60% chance for showers and a high near 63. Currently, it's cloudy with light rain and 60.

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0: Everyday Enigmas Explained. WFRE and Klein's Plumbing present Andy Webb's Mundane Mysteries.
1: Today, September 22nd, marks the start of a new season. But what exactly should we call this season? Is it autumn or should it be fall? Well, it really kind of depends on where you are in the world when you say it. Over in Great Britain, the year's third season usually only has one single name, autumn. But here in the US, we tend to use both fall and autumn kind of interchangeably. And that makes it the only season in the English language with two widely accepted names. So what is it about this season of Halloween pop-up stores, denim jackets, and pumpkin spice lattes that makes it so special that it gets two names? Well, according to dictionary.com, fall isn't a modern nickname that followed the more traditional autumn. The two terms are actually first recorded within a few hundred years of each other. Before either word came about, the season between summer and winter was known as harvest, a Germanic word that meant to pick, pluck, or reap, which are all nods to the act of gathering and preserving crops before winter. In the 1500s, English speakers began calling the seasons separating the cold and warm months fall of the leaf or spring of the leaf, or just fall or spring for short. Both terms were simple, suggestive, yet for some reason only spring had staying power in Britain. By the end of the 1600s, autumn, from the Latin word autumnus, had overtaken fall as the standard British term for the third season. Around the same time England adopted autumn, the first British colonists were making their way to America, and they brought the words fall and autumn along with them. And while fall fell out of fashion back in Great Britain, it stuck around here in the local vernacular by the time America won its independence. And today, using both words to describe the season before winter, still a uniquely American behavior. So whatever you call today, enjoy fall. And if you've got a mundane mystery you'd like solved, email it to me, andy@wfre.com.
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2: Got an accident on 70 eastbound coming into Frederick. It's at Mount Phillip Road around mile marker 50. It looks like it's actually closed up the right lane and shoulder. So you got heavy delays coming down the mountain there. Also, 15 in Frederick, a little slow from 26 down to West Patrick Street. And 270 southbound, you'll see delays from Clarksburg Road all the way down to the spur. It's going to be stop and go through there. Seeing another report of an incident on 70 eastbound at mile marker 90, actually at exit 76 for 97. It looks like that is on the shoulder. And 15 in Loudoun County, pretty slow from Luckett's to Limestone School Road. This traffic brought to you by Mix Plumbing and Heating.
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1: Seeing some delay on 70 eastbound from that earlier accident near Mount Phillip Road. You've got a little bit of backup on 70 due to that, although the accident's been cleared. 15 in Frederick, pretty slow in both directions between 26 and 70. And another accident on 70 eastbound just past exit 76 for 97. It looks like that's finally been moved to the shoulder, but still some delay over there. And 270 southbound, it's going to be stop and go from Clarksburg Road down to the spur. And 15 Loudoun in Loudoun County, slow from Luckett's to Limestone School Road.
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3: From the WFRE Airtron Heating and Air Conditioning News Center, here are the trending stories you need to know about. Following an investigation spanning several months, authorities have arrested a Baltimore County man accused of distributing cocaine in Carroll County. Police conducted an investigation into the activity of a Randallstown resident, Kevin Wright. He was taken into custody last Wednesday in the Westminster area. Police say a search found him in possession of about 16 grams of suspected crack cocaine. Wright is charged with possession and distribution of cocaine and remains held pending a bail review. People in the Thurmont area may have seen flares in the sky Saturday morning. NORAD F-16 fighter aircraft intercepted a general aviation plane around 7:50 a.m. over Thurmont. According to the Defense Visual Information Distribution Service, the fighter jets used flares to draw the pilot's attention, and the activity may have been visible to the public. The incident followed a full weekend FAA VIP temporary flight restriction over Thurmont that was enforced by NORAD this past weekend. A coconut cake and a family apple pie recipe were the big sellers at Sunday's Youth Bake Auction at the Great Frederick Fair. 12-year-old Pearl O'Hara of the Valley Urbanites 4-H Club won the grand champion cake with her coconut cake, which sold for $9,000. 16-year-old Joe Ellen Honeycutt of the Forever 4-H'ers took the top pie prize with her family recipe, selling for $6,000. 16-year-old Mason Sanders won the senior cake division with a hummingbird cake that brought in $600. Diana Gibson, WFRE News. Here's Andy with sports.
4: In your Mix Plumbing and Heating Sports, Washington Commanders head coach Dan Quinn says Jaden Daniels has undergone an MRI exam to evaluate his dislocated left elbow, but Quinn declined to elaborate on the quarterback's timeline for returning. The third-year starter was injured on the final play of the second quarter in the Commanders' 37-20 loss at the Dallas Cowboys on Sunday. X-rays had already determined Daniels didn't suffer any fractures, but the full severity couldn't be determined until he underwent that MRI. Quinn says backup quarterback Marcus Mariota, who replaced Daniels in the second half against Dallas, will be starting against the visiting Seattle Seahawks this Sunday. In Major League Baseball, even on the verge of elimination in the American League wildcard race, the Baltimore Orioles' Pete Alonso homered twice, including a two-run shot in the eighth inning to give the O's a 4-3 victory over the Toronto Blue Jays last night. The Orioles and Blue Jays will meet again tonight at Camden Yards at 6:35 p.m. And the Detroit Tigers hit three home runs last night to rout the Washington Nationals 9-2, one day after being eliminated from the American League playoff race. The Nats and Tigers are back at it again tonight with first pitch set for 6:40 p.m. From the WFRE Trick Trucks and Cars Weather Center, your forecast today going to be cloudy with a 90% chance for showers and about as warm as where we are right now. High today of around 60. Tonight going to be cloudy with a 70% chance for showers and an overnight low of 52. Wednesday tomorrow, more clouds and a 60% chance for showers and a high near 63. Currently, it's cloudy with light rain and 60.
5: New truck.

0: It's after 8 a.m. with Andy and Emma in the morning on 99.9 WFRE. Ella Langley and Morgan Wallen and I Can't Love You Anymore. I always say that in my brain in a different way. They're saying, like, I can't love you any longer.
1: Mm-hmm.
0: I'm saying it like, God, I can't love you any more than I do right now. I'm bursting with love. I feel that about you. Feel that about my daughter. And I feel that about certain shows, TV shows, because I like my TV.
1: Yeah.
0: We were at home and we just got and sat down on the couch and I literally told you that yesterday. I say it all the time, but I'm like, God, I look forward to this every day. Not just sitting down, but sitting down with you, relaxing at the end of the day. I love that. But I don't love doing chores at home. They have to be done. So what I do is I combine things that I do love with the things I don't love. Nobody likes cleaning their tub,
1: no.
0: Right? Which we need to do, by the way. And we need to wash the shower curtain. So you know this.
1: Yeah.
0: But in doing that, I want something on in the background that I can listen to and kind of take my mind off of.
1: Mm-hmm.
0: And everybody, I think, has a show that they love to have on in the background, especially people who work from home. I've found that. I've talked to several people since COVID started, and you meet people whose jobs transitioned to working from home, and they tend to have TV on most of the time. Some people would have news on. I do that here in the office. I'll have CBS News on pretty much 24/7. But whenever it gets into like really bland, you know, press conferences that I could not care less about,
1: right?
0: I'll switch it to my go-to show is Mysteries at the Museum. Love me some Don Wildman, and I love it because you get about 4 to 5 mysteries, and they're about, you know, 10 minutes long each.
1: Yeah.
0: And it gives you, you learn something.
1: That's true. That's one of your background shows. You kind of flip every few months. You'll be like, okay, I've seen everything.
0: Yeah, now it used to be ridiculousness. It used to be ridiculous, which I still love to have on. Yeah. It's just, again, there's no story. It's just funny videos. The problem with that is having it on in the background, when you hear people laughing, it's like, oh, you need to be watching that show.
1: Yeah.
0: But with, at least with Mysteries at the Museum, they are telling you what's going on.
1: Mm-hmm.
0: It's just reenactment. So missing what's on the screen is not necessarily going to affect you learning something.
1: Mm-hmm.
0: It's digestible. You get a few quick stories. You're not out anything if you miss a part of it. Like, it's like, I don't know what happened 10 minutes ago, so now I don't know what this ending means.
1: Right.
0: I love a show like that. For me, it's Mysteries at the Museum. I know Boss Man Mike loves the show Forged in Fire.
1: Yeah, I'm like that. I like competition reality, too, sometimes.
0: I know you do, because what's coming back tonight?
1: Oh, that's right. Great British Baking Show, or Great British Bake Off, technically.
0: That you use by the traditional, the Christian name for it.
1: The British name, yes.
0: Yes.
1: Yes. But
0: it's back.
1: I love a happy... British competition shows are so much chiller than American ones. That's why I like them. No, it's not all cutthroat. They're just baking some cakes, and they'll help each other out here and there.
0: Now, there are cutthroat shows like The Traitors.
1: Oh, that's true.
0: I mean, that's literally built to be cutthroat. But you also love The Repair Show.
1: Yeah, they have another one called The Repair Shop that's kind of similar. They're just, people are taking in old antiques, and they'll fix it up.
0: Sure.
1: I just love low-stakes television where it's not that serious, you know?
0: Right. Well, I mean, that's what Mysteries at the Museum is.
1: Yeah.
0: But I love learning something in the process. And, I mean, if you know anything about me, I mean... What is my signature bit here on the WFRE?
1: Oh,
0: mundane mysteries.
1: Yeah, yeah.
0: I love that kind of stuff.
1: You've gotten some ideas from watching.
0: I've gotten ideas.
1: I literally
0: from
1: told
0: that.
1: You about one the other day. I was like, oh, I saw this on the show, and now you have
0: don't
1: to do,
0: spoil it yet.
1: I can't. No.
0: I've got to investigate that one. But I know somebody that loves Naked and Afraid. Now, when you say that title, the first people are like, oh, pervert, but you don't see any nudity.
1: My mom loved that show.
0: The nudity is not really a factor other than these people are naked out in the jungle
1: or
0: in the desert.
1: You can imagine how awful that would be, just being so exposed and trying to survive at the same time.
0: That's the whole point. I mean, you are literally surviving with nothing.
1: I never watched it with her. My mom always said, the women are so good at that show. Like, the men always just tap out and
0: they flake
1: leave.
0: Out.
1: The women are the ones who can handle it.
0: You're right. But there's so many great shows on TV. And, I mean, again, I'm not putting restrictions on it. If you like a show that is high stakes and you love The Sopranos and you love to have that on in the background, that's fine. Everybody, at least, has a show, at least one that they love to have on in the background, must be on whenever they're doing things around the house, whether you're doing your hobby, you're doing some chores, you're cooking dinner. What is that must be on in the background TV show that you love to have on? Tell us by calling or texting 301-695-9373.
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1: 70 eastbound still seeing delay from an earlier accident near Mount Phillip Road. Again, they've cleared the accident, but there's still delay as you are headed back towards Myersville. But it's at least moving now. 15 in both directions in Frederick. Pretty slow between 26 and 70. Got another accident on 70 that's just been cleared near the exit for 97. Things are moving a little smoother there. But as you get closer to Baltimore, that split with 40 all the way to 695. Still seeing delays over there. 270 southbound, it's going to be stop and go from Clarksburg Road all the way down to the spur, and also slow in Loudoun County, 15 from Luckett's to Limestone School Road. 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

0: 8:28 with Andy and Emma in the morning on 99.9 WFRE. Getting into your psyche, trying to find out what drives you when you're at home. You're doing chores, you're doing your hobby, you know, whether you're crocheting or you're building things with wood or you're painting with your acrylic paints or your watercolors like Emma J does.
1: I did that this weekend.
0: I know. Mm-hmm. And you do a lovely job. But we all like to have TV on in the background. I contend we all like to have something on in the background. Mm-hmm. And I think the majority of the time, it's TV. We're at television, and I say the physical object of television, on in the background culture. Mm-hmm. And my question is, what is your show? Because there is an infinite number of television show options to have on in the background. What do you prefer to have on in the background? For me, it's Mysteries at the Museum. Mm-hmm. I like learning something, and it tells you what's going on. It's fun to watch with the reenactments, but I can learn, I get just as much out of it by listening. Mm-hmm. Which is an extension of radio as well. So for you, you said it's what?
1: I love Great British Bake Off. Any kind of low stakes TV. I like a lot of British shows.
0: Yeah, well, I mean, Taskmaster, we love.
1: Oh, well, we like watching that one. I actively watch that. Yeah. They're actually occasionally,

0: especially if I want to just sit and scroll on my phone, I'll put on a podcast on TV. And so I can hear people talking, but there's nothing really to look at.
1: Well, you know, there's this amazing thing called radio.
0: Well, these are like interviews, like usually like celebrity interviews that are long form.
1: I do interviews every now and then.
0: Every now and then.
1: Yeah. But I need to do more of those.
0: But we do have some really good text. Shelby said, the show in the background while we do anything is Bluey because they have a toddler.
1: Yep. When kids are around, they usually are allowed to dominate.
0: Bluey is a good show. I actually watched some. I literally went, this is random. I went to, when I was dropping you off at the airport a couple of years ago for something, I stopped by a Wegmans and got breakfast very early in the morning, and they had Bluey on.
1: Oh, wow.
0: On TV. And I just sat and watched the whole episode. I was like, this, no wonder kids love this.
1: Sure. Well, my daughter aged out after, or
0: she
1: by the time
0: Bluey.
1: She loves
0: Bluey.
1: I know
0: she
1: does now, but Bluey was not a part of her childhood.
0: Yeah. It's pretty new.
1: We had like little niche shows like Tech the Tractor. Mm-hmm. Which not many people know about, but either way, so Bluey is a good one. Again, the kids dominate when you allow them to.
0: Valerie said, and I agree with you, Valerie. Mm-hmm. HGTV,
1: yes,
0: mindless viewing. I love a home reno happening in the background. You can look up and be like, oh, where are they at now? Oh, good, they finished the bathroom. You know,
1: yeah. As long as you see what the house starts as,
0: yes,
1: and then what it ends up as, yeah, that's all you need to see. You can listen to the rest of it.
0: Oh, I wouldn't have done those blinds, but otherwise, really nice.
1: Yeah, what were they thinking?
0: Mike said court shows like Judge Judy or Tribunal Justice. He'll even watch them on their phone when he's cooking.
1: I have never heard of Tribunal Justice, but
0: that one's fairly new, but I know that. Mom and I used to watch People's Court when I was little all the time.
1: Oh, yeah, Judge Wapner.
0: Dun, dun, dun, dun.
1: That's right.
0: No, it was a different person at that time.
1: Oh, really?
0: But I just remember Harvey Levin.
1: Well, Wapner is always going to be the People's Court guy, but Judge Judy is retiring.
0: Yeah, that's true. I did watch a lot of Judge Judy.
1: Yeah, Judge Judy.
0: And what was the other guy? Mathis? Judge Mathis?
1: Yeah, Judge Mathis. There's so many court shows now.
0: Yeah, yeah.
1: Let's see here.
0: Another direction. Heather said we have Bar Rescue on from morning till night.
1: With John Tapper.
0: Sundays.
1: Yeah.
0: I love that. I love that show.
1: It's kind of because you can hear people yelling and arguing.
0: Yeah.
1: I have lately
0: but usually
1: gotten
0: they need it.
1: Yeah, they do. It's same thing with
0: like Gordon Ramsay.
1: What, Kitchen Nightmares?
0: Yeah.
1: And Hell's Kitchen.
0: Sometimes you want to see people get put in their place.
1: Sure. Especially the people that think they're doing nothing wrong.
0: Yeah.
1: And the cameras really show out.
0: Yeah.
1: But yeah, and then speaking of cooking shows.
0: Yes. Mike said it's usually Bobby Flay, beat Bobby Flay.
1: Oh, yeah. I love to see Bobby Flay get beaten.
0: Mm-hmm. Yeah. We were watching a cooking show the other day, and I saw somebody I knew on there.
1: Yeah, that's
0: that
1: right.
0: Was
1: that
0: wild.
1: We knew.
0: Yeah, that we both knew. I forgot. Yeah, we were watching, it was a show highlighting different barbecue restaurants and around everywhere.
1: It was a listicle show.
0: Yep, they were showing at a restaurant in Charleston that was new. We'd never been to. But a guy in the restaurant eating some ribs, I was like, is that Nick?
1: Yeah, one of our friends.
0: Yeah, I even texted him later. I was like, hey, I saw you on TV.
1: He said, it's fascinating. You never know who you might see in the background on one of your favorite in the background shows. What is your show? What's the show you love to have on in the background while doing something else around the house? Whether you're working from home or hobbying from home or cleaning home, what's that show on in the background? Tell us by calling or texting 301-695-9373.
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0: Still some pretty heavy delays on 15 in both directions in Frederick between 26 and 70. 70 eastbound looking a little better as you're coming down Campbell Mountain towards Frederick. That earlier accident's been cleared, so things are just about at speed again. Further on 70, if you're headed towards Baltimore after that split with 40, you'll see some delay over there. 270 southbound, just a little bit of delay after Clarksburg Road to about 370. It's stop and go through there. And looks pretty heavy on 15 in Loudoun County from Luckett's to Limestone School Road. 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

0: John Morgan on 99.9 WFRE with Kid Myself. It's Andy and Emma in the morning. When you have kids, we talked about this a little bit ago, they dominate what goes on the TV.
1: Yeah.
0: I mean, it used to be when, so my first wife had a little girl, it was Blue's Clues.
1: Oh, I loved Blue's Clues.
0: Blue's Clues was the big one, and also Barney. She loved Barney.
1: Yep.
0: And I still have it, they get ingrained in your head, whether you're watching it intently or not. I still have songs from Barney etched in my memory. And one in particular that always comes up today, there was a song, "You Can Call It Fall If That's What You Please, But I Say I Like Autumn."
1: Oh, yeah.
0: Because today's the first day of fall.
1: Of course.
0: I always think of that song on there. These shows might be just, you know, foo-foo that you have on in the background, but they are literally imprinting on your soul. Trust me on
1: true.
0: That.
1: True. And the cleanup song comes from Barney, too.
0: Yeah.
1: Clean up, everybody, everywhere.
0: And I love you, you love me.
1: Oh, yeah. Classic.
0: That kind of thing. So they're imprinting on you, but not everybody wants to watch TV. So Brian said, I find having video pretty much of any kind distracting when I'm doing things at home. If I need something on in the background, I will put on music.
1: Yeah, if you're trying not to look at the screen, yeah.
0: Like, you'll do that from time to time. You'll turn on the rock channel.
1: Yes, I will put on like a Vivo channel or something for like vacuuming.
0: Sure.
1: Just turn it real loud.
0: Absolutely. But Chris said The West Wing.
1: Oh, yeah.
0: I think if you've watched a show and you know it by heart, then putting it on in the background is, by definition, a comfort show.
1: Yes. Anything you say. We used to do that with, like, The Office and, like, comedy. I'll do The Golden Girls. I'll end up standing around and watching it, though. But I love having that on the background. They're a very comfort show for me.
0: Sure.
1: I need my ladies.
0: And Cassie said, it's always got to be comedy. Specific shows like 30 Rock, The Office,
1: yes.
0: South Park, King of the Hill, Classic Simpsons, she keeps going, Bob's Burgers, Superstore, American Auto, It's Always Sunny in Philadelphia,
1: yep.
0: Veep, or Lady Dynamite.
1: I love all of those, although I've never seen Lady Dynamite.
0: I've never heard of that.
1: There was another one you said. It was new.
0: American Auto.
1: Yeah, that's interesting.
0: Maybe so. Oh, and then, let's see. Who is this here?
1: I'll say Mike also mentioned, our person who said Bobby Flay, he also said if he's on his computer, he'll pull up an underwater cam on YouTube. It's just like a live stream, and it's like watching an aquarium.
0: Now,
1: much.
0: You do that from time to time. You'll put on the animal channel.
1: I will put on like a nature channel and just watch animals do stuff sometimes.
0: But I would say that's if you're able to watch. Because
1: yeah,
0: putting that on serves no purpose.
1: Well, sometimes you can hear a little bit of narration, especially if it's like an Attenborough thing.
0: Oh, David Attenborough, yeah.
1: Yeah. But yeah, that's kind of cool. I mean, we were watching the bear stuff yesterday, the bear cams.
0: Sure.
1: The fat bears.
0: My daughter said House. Isabel loves House.
1: She loves House.
0: She loves House being on the
1: She'll
0: TV.
1: She'll watch. I know a lot of people will do this. Law and Order.
0: Oh, yeah.
1: There's a million seasons of both of them. She loves watching SVU.
0: Just hearing the chung-chung
1: in
0: the background can be comforting.
1: Mm-hmm.
0: It's different for everybody. Yes, I say that all the time. But it is true in this instance. What gives you comfort by being on in the background could be a comedy, could be a drama, could just be music. It could be some informational thing. Tell us, what show you love to have on in the background? You can keep the conversation going 24/7. We'd love to hear from you and talk with you at our text line at 301-695-9373.
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1: They can report of another collision on 70 eastbound right at exit 53 for 270. You've got delays on 15 between 26 and 70, so still pretty slow through there. And also on 15 in Loudoun County, Luckett's to Limestone School Road. You'll see delays on 70 eastbound after that split with 40 as you're heading towards Baltimore. And 270 southbound, you've got some stop-and-go traffic from Clarksburg Road down to 370.
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0: From the WFRE Trick Trucks and Cars Weather Center, your forecast today going to be cloudy with a 90% chance for showers and about as warm as where we are right now. High today of around 60. Tonight going to be cloudy with a 70% chance for showers and an overnight low of 52. Wednesday tomorrow, more clouds and a 60% chance for showers and a high near 63. Currently, it's cloudy with light rain and 6

0: Bailey Zimmerman on 99.9 WFRE with Chevy Silverado. We are running way behind, Emma J, so we're going to just speed through here and get into the 9 o'clock hour. Knucklehead news right around the corner. Also, don't want you to forget that Dress Like Dolly Day is this Friday. Yes, it's also Kids Day, but it's Dress Like Dolly Day because it's also 9-2-5.
1: Yeah.
0: 9-25, September 25th. So between 10 a.m. and 5 p.m., if you dress like Dolly with the wig, the bosom, the dress, the boots, you come on by, you get a free ticket to the first 20 people, I think. You get a free ticket to the Let's Sing Taylor show that night. 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So we hope to see you this Friday dressed like Dolly with the Great Frederick Fair and WFRE.
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1: So seeing a report of an accident 70 eastbound at exit 53 for 270. Also another report of some debris in the roadway 70 westbound at exit 52 for 15. So some mess right there at that intersection. Also 15 is just slow between 26 and 70. Still got a little bit of delay as you're headed towards Frederick on 70 eastbound around Mount Phillip Road. And 70 headed towards Baltimore. You've got some delay after that split with 40, as well as 15 in Loudoun County. Pretty slow from Luckett's to Limestone School Road. 270 southbound, it's going to be stop and go from Clarksburg Road to 370. It's traffic brought to you by Deer Valley Farms.
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1: So a legally blind man drove about 150 miles at night on a busy freeway.
2: What? No, wait a second. Let's just stop right here.
1: Yes, I said legally blind.
2: Guy that's legally blind,
1: yep,
2: got behind the wheel,
1: yep,
2: and drove over 150 miles at night.
1: Not only that, while over the limit for alcohol. Yes.
2: He needed a higher degree of difficulty.
1: Somehow he didn't actually crash. So Anthony Hall is 50 years old, stopped on the M6 near Carlisle after police saw his car. I guess this is in England.
2: This is over in Great Britain.
1: Yep. So after police saw him veering between lanes and on the shoulder, he has no driver's license.
2: I wonder
1: why. Surprise, surprise. He told officers that he took his partner's vehicle after they drank four bottles of wine. He said he was able to follow truck taillights for most of the drive, so he could see that. But he admitted dangerous driving, drunk driving, without a license as well, or insurance, and taking the vehicle without consent. His lawyer described Paul, who went blind about 2 years ago, as an individual in crisis who felt trapped by his home life and finances and was just trying to go to Scotland. So they imposed a 36-week prison term, spent it for 18 months, with rehab requirements too, obviously.
2: Hey, sometimes you just get the Thelma and Louise vibe. You just, let's just go. Don't stop driving. It's got to do that. I mean, you know, the blindness be danged. I'm going to be driving. I'm sure the alcohol didn't help.
1: No.
2: Don't make a lot of good choices while drinking four bottles of wine.
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1: Had some congestion in Frederick, still on 15 in both directions between 26 and 70. So moving a little slow through there. 270 looking a lot better as you're heading down towards D.C. Just a little slow after the exit for 27. 15 in Loudoun County, you'll still see delays from Luckett's down towards Limestone School Road. And there's some congestion on 70 as you're approaching 695 in Baltimore on that eastbound side. Traffic brought to you by Honest Air.
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0: Luke Bryan on 99.9 WFRE with Country and She Knows It. Congratulations, Emma J.
1: What?
0: It's fall.
1: Oh,
0: we
1: I know.
0: Finally made it.
1: We made it.
0: I'm so excited. Congratulations to everybody. We survived summer, or did we? More on that in a moment. There's so much about fall to love and be excited for. Mm-hmm. I hear people complain, oh, I don't want summer to be over. I'm sorry, and I say this with all the respect in the world, but shut up. I am tired of hearing that slander. Fall is the best time of year.
1: I get it being a kid, though, because of summer break. But once you're not a kid anymore, it's not exactly that
0: there's
1: fun.
0: There's apple picking.
1: Yeah.
0: There's pumpkin patches to visit. All the yummy fall foods like apple cider donuts and pumpkin spice. Things you can get from apple picking and pumpkin patches. The leaf peeping.
1: Yes.
0: We love to do the leaf peeping. It's nice to take a long drive out in the country, check out the fall foliage.
1: Mm-hmm.
0: All the fall smells. We went smelling candles yesterday.
1: Oh, yes.
0: I mean, and then we walk out of Wegmans and they have those cinnamony, you know,
1: the
0: batches.
1: Brooms.
0: Yes, the brooms out there.
1: I love those.
0: It's football season. I mean, you get Friday Night Lights, your favorite college team, fantasy football. It's all happening right now. You can visit a corn maze. You know, at one of the great corn mazes around here, and then getting lost out there.
1: Yep.
0: And then, obviously, Halloween's right around the corner. Now's the time to be picking out your costume. And, of course, all the relaxed vibes that just come with a rainy and cozy fall day. It's just so much better. It is the superior season of the year. However, you know, I will say there it's too hot to be fall fully yet. It's just, it's not cool enough for fall. And I'll tell you how I know that. Next.
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1: Got some congestion in Frederick still on 15 in both directions between 26 and 70. So moving a little slow through there. 270 looking a lot better as you're heading down towards DC. Just a little slow after the exit for 27. 15 in Loudoun County, you'll still see delays from Luckett's down towards Limestone School Road. And there's some congestion on 70.

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1: We've got some delays in Frederick on 15, both directions between 70 and 26, a bit congested. 70 looks pretty good now, both directions between Baltimore and Hagerstown. 270 southbound, you'll see slight delays after the exit for 27, headed to 370. And it looks a little slow in Loudoun County on 15 southbound from Luckett's to Limestone School Road, as well as Highway 7 headed into Leesburg. 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
4: In your WFRE Trick Trucks and Cars Weather Center forecast, going to be cloudy today with a 90% chance of rain, a quarter to half an inch of new rainfall possibly today with a high, we've already hit it, of 60, just going to be falling the rest of the day. Tonight, cloudy with a 70% chance for showers, bottoming out at a low of around 52. Wednesday tomorrow, more clouds and a 60% chance for rain and a high on Wednesday of 63. Currently, it's cloudy with light rain and it's 57.

0: Ella Langley with Lovin' Life Again on 99.9 WFRE. It's Andy and Emma in the morning. We could not go a Tuesday without getting to meet our pet of the week.
1: Yes.
0: 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We just received our pet of the week. We just got to meet our pet of the week.
1: Yeah. Her name is Pat.
0: Pat. It's Pat. Pat.
1: It's Pat. She's a four-year-old cat, domestic short hair, black cat, just in time for spooky season,
0: should say. Oh, yeah.
1: No, she's so sweet, though. She's 4 years old, like I mentioned, and ended up getting surrendered because she had some issues having accidents around the house. Turns out, this is the case with a lot of cats. Quick PSA. If they're not using their litter box, it's usually some sort of kidney issue. And that turned out to be the case with Kat. They did a lot of testing, and they got it straightened out. She's on some prescription food that helps with those urinary issues. And she's doing great. Like, in the video, we see her that we'll be posting on our Facebook very soon. You can see her just hamming it up. She loves scritches. She loves getting pet. She loves rolling around on her back and purring. So she is looks like a very sweet companion.
0: That's awesome.
1: Mm-hmm.
0: And you can meet Pat.
1: Yes.
0: And any of all the other great animals that are available for adoption at Frederick County Animal Control at 1832 Rosemont Avenue in Frederick. You can give them a call. Set up a time to go by at 301-600-1546. And when you meet Pat or any of the other great animals, be sure to let them, Pat and the animals, and all the people working there, know you heard about it from Andy and Emma on WFRE.
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1: Got some delays on 15 in Frederick, right around West Patrick Street on the northbound side. Also, 15 in Loudoun County, a little slow coming up to Limestone School Road from Luckett's. 270, fairly clear at this time as you're heading down to D.C. Just a little delay after before the exit for 118. But things look good on 70 between Baltimore and Hagerstown in both directions.
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I had so much fun last night at the Great Frederick Fair. We'll be broadcasting live again 4 until 7 tonight. Stop by, say hi. We'll be inside of Building 7 due to the weather. And a huge congratulations to Piper Cease. She raised the grand champion steer at this year's fair.

0: Blake Shelton and Honey Bee, it's Diana Gibson. It's Tuesday, a little icky outside because of the rain, but we certainly do need it. But we're going to make today very sweet and delicious for you. We do Two Dozen Tuesdays here at WFRE, where we give you the chance to win 2 dozen donuts from Daisy Cakes in Jefferson. 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Let me tell you, they are the best. So if you want to win those 2 dozen donuts, text the word cake right now to 301-695-9373. Good luck.
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0: Now your forecast from the WFRE Trick Trucks and Cars Weather Center. Showers and gusty winds today. Some gusts over 22 miles an hour. Tonight, cloudy with more showers and windy with a low of 52. Tomorrow, windy with showers and a high of 63. It's 58 degrees in Frederick and more free country from Rascal Flats.

I've got 24 donuts that I want you to win on Two Dozen Tuesdays here at WFRE from Daisy Cakes. 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

0: Sam Hunt and Country House on WFRE. It's Diana Gibson, and I want you to come out to the country with me this Saturday. Escape to Summers Farm in Middletown for their Fall Festival. 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Now, for a complete listing of all the activities taking place at Summers Farm during their fall festival, go to summersfarm.com. You can also get info on tickets.
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0: 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It's $25 per ticket. Pleasant Valley Community Fire Company will host its annual car show on September 26th from 9 until 3 at the fire station located on Pleasant Valley Road in Westminster. Registration begins at 8:30 in the morning. Awards take place at 2:30. There's a youth baseball clinic that's happening on September the 27th. This will take place at 21 Stadium Drive in Frederick. It's open to boys and girls between the ages of 5 and 12. And a delicious dinner featuring ribs and shrimp will take place on September 26th at the Thermont Event Complex in Thermont.
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0: Top, never lie, it's Diana Gibson. And are you looking for a fun day to celebrate today, September the 22nd? Here's what you do. Go to lunch at Roy Rogers first, because they help us to make every day a holiday here at WFRE. Today's the first day of fall. Yay, I actually started celebrating it last month. And can't you just smell the pumpkin spice in the air? It's also National Ice Cream Cone Day. I will tell you, in Building 7, they are making these huge ice cream cones at the Great Frederick Fair, so celebrate by going out there and having some ice cream. It's also National Girls Night In, a day to relax, recharge, and spend some quality time with your closest friends. So no matter how you celebrate today, start with lunch at Roy Rogers, because they make every day a holiday here at WFRE.
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1: Here's your forecast from the WFRE Trick Trucks and Cars Weather Center. Cloudy with showers and real windy today. Today's high right around 60, but wind gust up to 22 miles an hour. Showers, windy conditions, they continue on the overnight. Lows getting down to 52. Tomorrow, more showers. It's going to be windy and highs around 63. It's 58 degrees in Frederick and more free country from Dasha.

Riley Green made his debut yesterday on The Voice as a coach. Did you see it? I love seeing him on TV, whether it was on The Marshalls or The Voice. Here's Think As You Drunk on WFRE.

0: Stella Lefty in Boston. It's Diana Gibson, and this Saturday, join Drew. He's going to be broadcasting live from 2 until 4 at Flips Gymnastics. Come on out, take a showcase tour, and learn firsthand about the wide variety of benefits that Flips offers. 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So Drew's going to be out there broadcasting live. He's going to have some 40 Fun Center passes for the kids and Maryland Scratch-Off Lottery tickets for the moms and dads. It's Flips Gymnastics from 2 until 4 this Saturday with Drew live on WFRE.
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0: I'm Sheriff Chuck Jenkins with an important reminder to please get out and vote. The 2026 general election is critical for the future of Frederick County. It's more important than ever that everyone takes the time to vote, either early voting, mail-in voting, or an election day on November 3rd. Voting is a right and a privilege that should not be taken for granted. Your vote can keep Frederick County the great and safe place to live that we've always been. 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Vote for me to keep Frederick County the land of pleasant living. Authority Gary L. Jenkins, Treasurer.
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Mark Chestnut on the 40 Fun Centers 90s at noon. He's currently back on tour. And on November the 6th, he's going to be in Hopewell, Virginia at the Beacon Theater. Here's Going Through the Big D on WFRE.

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1: Now your forecast from the WFRE Trick Trucks and Cars Weather Center. It's going to be a wet and windy day today. Highs reaching 60 and wind gust up to 22 miles an hour. Cloud showers and gusty winds on the overnight with a low of 52. Tomorrow cloudy and windy with more showers and a high of 63. It's 58 degrees in Frederick and more free country from Shania Twain.

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When my niece Kara was 3 years old, she was just obsessed with John Michael Montgomery. Every time I saw her, we had to sing this song over and over again. Be My Baby Tonight.

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On October 3rd, the first Pink and Blue 5K Walk for Breast Cancer is taking place in Middletown. You can race through beautiful downtown Middletown. 100% of the proceeds will go to the Hurwitz Breast Cancer Fund and the Male Breast Cancer Global Alliance, because men get breast cancer too. The Survivor Walk is at 8 a.m.

0: Tim McGraw, and I like it. I love it. It's Diana Gibson. Do you remember 10 years ago in October of 2016, Tim McGraw was actually a key advisor on the show The Voice, and his wife Faith was helping out too. And it's kind of interesting because there are several very famous country artists who never made it past like the major audition part of these singing competitions, like Luke Combs. He only auditioned in front of the producers for The Voice, and then he was told that he was too boring, so it was out for Luke Combs. Morgan Wallen, he actually made it on the show for season 6, but was eliminated during the playoffs. Maren Morris, she was rejected by American Idol, surprised about that. And Lainey Wilson said she auditioned 7 times, and she never made it to the point in The Voice where anybody turned their chairs around. So that's what happened to these very famous country stars. They tried to get on these singing competitions. It didn't work out for them then, but it certainly worked out for us later, right?
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1: Travis Kelce set a new record during the game with Colts on Sunday for the most yards after catch with 6,288. The record was held by Marshall Frank with 6,230. Congratulations, Travis.

0: Chris Jansen, buy me a boat. Oh, you're certainly going to need one of those with all the rain we're getting, right? Well, it's time to get your favorite cup of tea together from Voila Specialties and other goodness, because we have got some entertainment tea to spill, and boy, is it juicy. So Taylor Frankie Paul declared she's removing herself from the Secret Lives of Mormon Wives. Why? Well, she's accusing her classmates of bullying her and laughing about her kids. And if they did laugh about her kids, I totally agree with her. Kids are hands off. That's not right. Brad Paisley is back in the world of South Park. He recently wrote and performed a song that appeared in the season 29 premiere. Carrie Underwood is thinking about putting out a rock album. According to TMZ, she has been getting some guidance from Axl Rose from Guns N' Roses. And Shaquille O'Neal is an honorary FBI special agent after graduating from the FBI National Academy. And then he joked with his new FBI buddies to arrest Charles Barkley if they ever see him. And that's the latest in what's brewing in entertainment.
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0: Now your forecast from the WFRE Trick Trucks and Cars Weather Center. Cloudy with showers and gusty winds today. Highs around 60 and wind gust up to 22 miles an hour. Tonight, cloudy with more showers, gusty winds, and a low of 52. Tomorrow, windy with showers and a high of 63. It's 58 degrees in Frederick, and more free country from Luke Combs.

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0: Post Malone, pour me a drink. It's Diana Gibson. If somebody said, Diana, what is your perfect weather day? I would say sunny and 70 degrees. Oh, and that's coming up on Saturday, sunny and 70 degrees. So it's the perfect day to go out and see Andy Webb. He's going to be broadcasting live from 10 until noon at the Westridge Square Shopping Center in Frederick for the 36th annual Corvette Show and Bargain Day. So it actually goes from 10 in the morning until 2:30 in the afternoon. You can see more than 100 Corvettes from the Frederick County Corvette Club, plus all the deals that are happening at Westridge Square. You don't want to miss it. The Corvette Show this Saturday from 10 until noon, live on WFRE. On the way, Darius Rucker.
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0: Morgan Wallen, I Got Better on WFRE, and something that is going to get better is the weather. Sunny, 70 degrees this Saturday, and I'm hoping you join me at Summer's Farm in Middletown for their fall festival. It kicks off this weekend. It goes through October the 31st. They have over 45 different fun activities for the entire family to enjoy. A giant slide, barnyard animals, local food, wine, beer, you name it, they've got it. Their pumpkin patch is spectacular, and they've got a corn maze. So come on out, see me this Saturday for the beginning of Fall Festival at Summer's Farm in Middletown. I'll be broadcasting live from noon until 2. For more info, go to WFRE.com.
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3: I'm Marilyn Herbert, the walk manager and development manager for the Walk End Alzheimer's. In the U.S., we have millions and growing numbers of individuals living with Alzheimer's and other dementias. 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On October 11th in Frederick at 11 a.m., the gates will open for the Walk End Alzheimer's. 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

Now your forecast from the WFRE Trucks and Cars Weather Center. Cloudy with showers and windy conditions today. Highs around 60. Showers continue on the overnight. Going to be pretty windy as well with lows down to 52. Tomorrow, once again, cloudy, showers and windy conditions. Tomorrow's high 63. It's 59 degrees in Frederick and more free country from Bailey Zimmerman.

Linganore High School on Saturday, October 10th. They're going to have a color run, and this benefits their National Honor Society, the Science Honor Society, and Student Voices. And everything kicks off at 9 in the morning.

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0: John Morgan, Kid Myself, it's Diana Gibson, and I want to thank AJ for putting up with me. I get so excited about anything that has to do in West Virginia. That's my home state. Live there for over 25 years, and this is so exciting for everybody in West Virginia because we have our first West Virginian competing on Survivor, the 51st season. Oh, it gets a little better. Her name's Maggie. She's 40 years old, works on a farm. She is a jack of all trades. I think she's going to go far in Survivor. She also lives in Charlestown, so not only is she from West Virginia, she's from Jefferson County. So fingers crossed for Maggie. I'm watching this season of Survivor. Well, AJ's coming in real soon. Enjoy your Tuesday and head on out to the fair. Remember, we're broadcasting live tonight inside of Building 7.
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0: That is Chris Young, who I am with you here on Free Country 99.9 WFRE. What's up? It's AJ, and it's also the first day of fall. What?
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0: Now, normally the first day of fall here on the 22nd of September, on any other year, you'd still be in the 80s and you'd be like, fall, what's going on? But it feels like fall. I had to use a seat heater today in my car. So that's where we've gone. And wintertime is close by. So there you go on that. We'll check the traffic here. And actually, let's do that right now. Let's see what's going on with the weather and the traffic to get you around town.
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15: 270 north slow through the Clarksburg lane, drop 15. You're stacked in both directions through Frederick City between Motter and 70. 70 west, you're slow through 29 and 66 up in Beaver Creek. 70 east, jammed at 695. 140, pretty busy through downtown Westminster right now. 9 is stacked through Hedgesville in West Virginia at the moment. And in Loudoun County, 9 and 287 busy through Wheatland. 9 west slow from Percival to Hillsborough Road. And 15 north, you're going to see delays through Leesburg and approaching Luckins. This is Drew with your WFRE traffic.
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0: Weather. From the WFRE Trick Trucks and Cars Weather Center forecast for the rest of today, rain and patchy fog happening. High today of a high is only going to be 60. Tonight, rain and patchy fog sticks around to a low of 53 overnight, which also isn't great. Tomorrow, another chance of rain and another high of 64. Looks like we're going to be in the 60s here for a while, for sure. Looks like it's rainy and 61 right now with a wrap.

Brick Country 99.9 WFRE. It's AJ. I've got tickets to go see Ingrid Andress. It's going to be a great show at the Atlantis Nowhere Else to Go tour in D.C. Wednesday, October 7th. Super easy. We've got a little game. It's fair week, so we're playing a little game called Is It a Fair Ride or Is It a Wrestling Move? All right? You got to get 2 out of 3, and I'll make you a winner. But you got to start by being caller number 9 right now, 301-695-9373. Caller number 9. You can win your tickets to go see Ingrid Andress in D.C. at the Atlantis, but you got to be caller 9. All right, 301-695-9373. Tickets for you to win with Is It a Fair Ride or a Wrestling Move right now here on WFRE. Call now. Good luck. Let me tell

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1: Hi.
0: Hey, who's this?
1: This is Molly.
0: Molly, you're caller 9. Girl, you did it.
1: Woo!
0: All right, well, this is going to be... I'm excited about this show. Ingrid Andrews is amazing. She's going to be at the Atlantis in D.C. on Wednesday, October 7th. I've got 2 tickets to the Nowhere Else to Go tour for you, but you've got to play a little game with me.
1: Sure.
0: All right, this game is called, Is It a Fair Ride or Is It a Wrestling Move? Do you go to a lot of fairs and do you watch a lot of wrestling?
1: I go to a handful of fairs, but I don't watch any wrestling.
0: Okay, all right. Well, you'll just have to figure out, I mean, these wrestling moves... Sometimes they get, a little weird, but I'll give it to you. You just got to tell me fair ride, wrestling move. We'll do 2 out of 3.
1: Okay.
0: All right. This one is called The Vertigo. Is The Vertigo a fair ride or a wrestling move?
1: I'm going to say it's a wrestling move.
0: Ooh, that is a fair ride. Oh. That is a fair ride. I'm sure it probably goes around and around. All right, but don't worry. We'll get back on track here. Let's see. How about the Molly go round?
1: The Molly go round. I'm going to say that one's a wrestling move.
0: Yeah, there you go. That's definitely a wrestling move. All right, so we're 1-1 here. You get this one, you get it, and we have a little bit of fun. How about the Brain Buster?
1: The Brain Buster. I'm going to say that one's a wrestling move.
0: No, oh, you got it.
1: Woo!
0: That is a wrestling move. Nobody wants to go through the Brain Buster, I can tell you that. All right, well, congratulations. 2 tickets to Ingrid Andrews. She's on her Nowhere Else to Go tour, the Atlantis in D.C., Wednesday, October 7th. Just tell everybody what radio station made you a winner.
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3: 270 North really slow from 495 all the way through the Clarksburg Lane drop. We're backed up in both directions through Frederick City between 26 and Buckystown. 70 West, dragging through 29. You also got a new accident right at 270. First responders en route now. You're also slow through 66, that Beaver Creek area up in Washington County. 81 North, slight delays are coming up to 144 in Hagerstown. 9 is slammed in both directions through that intersection in Hedgesville with 901 in West Virginia. We've got debris has closed down 478 West at Western Avenue, right around in the Brunswick area. And in Loudoun County, 9 and 287. That's looking pretty good through Wheatland, but 9 West slows approaching Hillsboro, 15 North slow through Leesburg and approaching Luckett's. 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
1: I'm Sheriff Chuck Jenkins. The 2026 election for sheriff is about keeping Frederick County safe, and my 20 years of proven success makes a difference. I've demonstrated the leadership qualities needed to make tough decisions that keep this county safe. My opponent has been out of law enforcement for over 30 years, too long removed, and would not be effective. Law enforcement would be diminished. I've had your back for 20 years as your sheriff. I'm asking you to have mine for one day. Vote for me, Sheriff Chuck Jenkins, on November 3rd, the man that will continue to stand to protect all of you. Authority Gary L. Jenkins Treasure.
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99.9 WFRE. What's up? It's AJ on this rainy Tuesday. A perfect song for that. I just need some good news. I need some good weather. I need something good. Here's Shaboozy. Man,

0: you, know you. Everything about you makes me want you, want you. Know what you're doing, baby, don't you? Don't
1: that is you. Brett Eldridge here, and don't you, on 99.9 WFRE. It's AJ. We're going to check in with Emma J. No relation, but super awesome, and she's amazing, and she's at the Great Frederick Fair. Let's check the traffic first, though, to see if we can get you there safe and sound. What's going on so far?
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3: 270 North still really slow through Rockville and Gaithersburg, also through that Clarksburg lane drop. We also have an accident on 270 South at Shady Grove Road. The far right lane is closed. 15, you're stacked in both directions through Frederick City between Buckystown and 26. 70 West slow through 29 and Ballinger Creek Pike. We also have an accident on 70 West just past Beaver Creek at Whitehall Road. Multiple lanes closed, backing things up back down South Mountain. We've also got an issue on 81 North. Debris in the road causing some problems, slowing things down past 144. 70 East jammed at 695. 32 North clogged from Rosemary Lane to the exit for 70. 97 slow from 140 to Magna Way, and 140 busy through downtown Westminster in Loudoun County. 9 and 287 look much better. 9 West, though, slow from Percival to Hillsboro. And 15 North, you're going to see brake lights through Leesburg and approaching Luckett's. 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
4: WFRE. Hey, hey, it's Emma J at the fair, and this is my first day, full day out here. Can you believe it? I can't believe it this year, and I'm so excited to be out here on this day, the day of the Demolition Derby, presented by Mark's Equipment Service and Trick Trucks and Cars. That's happening at 7 o'clock. Today, since we've got a little bit of rain off and on, we are inside of the sort of grandstand building, so you can come visit us right next to where we normally are, in front of those bathrooms there, and we want to thank CNH Sheds for keeping our stuff nice and dry today. Today's kind of a special day as well, because it's Tuesday. They have a carload special running. $60 gets you parking, admission, and ride wristbands for up to 8 people in your car if you park in Lot D. So really good deal. And of course, if you get a Jack Pass as well, that is an excellent deal as well. And we would love to see you. Again, we just got started here today at the Great Frederick Fair, and we're going to be here till 7 o'clock tonight. Come see us. We want to thank our WLR friends at WLR for sponsoring us today. We've got some t-shirts for you. You can play Plinko and some goodies from the Auto Spas Express and Lube Center. So come see us here at the Great Frederick Fair, where I'm Emma J. W-M-I-E.
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1: Weather. From the WFRE Trick Trucks and Cars Weather Center forecast for the rest of today. That rain, that fog, all sticking around today. High going to be only near 60 tonight. Rain and fog overnight. Low down to 53. The first time I think we've been in the 50s overnight. Chance of some rain tomorrow, if you can guess it, and a high of 64. Looks like it's, speaking of rain, kind of rainy right now, and 61 with Parmalee.

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Hi to Travis. Appreciate you checking in. Mandy and Jess are on their way to the Great Frederick Fair. We're going to talk to Emma J in a little while here and see how that's going tonight. But first, let's do Lauren Elena with Chase Matthew and All My Exes. Another

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0: That is Morgan Wallen, just in case, here on Free Country 99.9 WFRE. We're going to check in with Emma Jay, who's hanging out at the Great Frederick Fair right now. Lots of great stuff. I can smell the food. Oh, those elephant ears. Oh, all the stuff I shouldn't eat, but I do. We're going to check in with her in 2 seconds. Let's check the traffic first, though, and see what's happening.
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2: 270 North, still really slow through Rockville and Gaithersburg, also through that Clarksburg lane drop. We also have an accident on 270 South at Shady Grove Road. The far right lane is closed. 15, you're stacked in both directions through Frederick City between Buckystown and 26. 70 West, slow through 29 and Ballinger Creek Pike. We also have an accident on 70 West just past Beaver Creek at Whitehall Road. Multiple lanes closed, backing things up back down South Mountain. We've also got an issue on 81 North. Debris in the road causing some problems, slowing things down past 144. 70 East, jammed at 695. 32 North, clogged from Rosemary Lane to the exit for 70. 97 slow from 140 to Magna Way, and 140 busy through downtown Westminster in Loudoun County. 9 and 287 look much better. 9 West, though, slow from Percival to Hillsboro. And 15 North, you're going to see brake lights through Leesburg and approaching Luckett's. This is Drew with your WFRE traffic.
3: At the Great Frederick Fair, things are rolling and going. Yes, there's a little bit of rain, but the rides are still going. Just make sure to wear a rain jacket and maybe some closed-toed shoes, and you'll be good to go. It is nice and quiet for the most part. We are set up here inside of Building 7 under the grandstands, and we would love to see you. We got your chance to play Plinko for some cool prizes from our sponsor today, thanks to WLR Automotive. We've got some car washes from the Auto Spa and Lube Center, so all you have to do is come mention the car wash, and we'll give you one to use when it's not raining outside, of course. We've also got a great WFRE t-shirts, thanks to WLR as well, and some other swag from them and WFRE stuff. So we'd love to give that to you, and we'd love to see you before the Demo Derby starts. Demolition Derby is happening tonight, thanks to Mark's Equipment Service and Trick Trucks and Cars. That's at 7 o'clock, and we'll be here until then. So come see us out here at the Great Frederick Fair, where I'm Emma Jay. WFRE.
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0: That is Randy Houser running out of moonlight here on Free Country 99.9 WFRE. What's up? It's AJ. I can't believe we are in the first day of fall, but the Great Frederick Fair is happening right now. You don't want to miss it. Emma J is standing by. We're going to check in with her in just a little while to see what exactly is happening down there at the fairgrounds. They got a lot of cool stuff going on, so hang out for that. Let's check the traffic right now, though, and see what is going on our way home with all this crazy weather.
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2: 270 North, expect to ride those brakes from 495 all the way through to 109 in Hyattstown. In Montgomery County, that intersection of New Hampshire and Georgia is stacked right now. In Frederick County, 15 busy in both directions through Frederick City between Buckystown and 26. 70 West, it's going to be slow from 695 through Bethany Lane, and also you're dragging from the bottom of South Mountain through 66 in Beaver Creek. 40 is also stacked because of all the people bailing out. We're also seeing delays on 81 North at mile marker 8.6 before you get to Mogginsville because of debris in the road. 70 East jammed at 695, 32 North clogged at 70, 97 slow from 32 to Hook Road and from 140 to Magna Way. 30 North gets jammed in Manchester. In Loudoun County, 9 West is slow from Percival out to Harper's Ferry Road, and 15 North is basically going to be a crawl from Battlefield through St. Clair Lane. This is Drew with your WFRE traffic.
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0: That is Ellen Langley and Morgan Wallen, and I Can't Love You Anymore here on Free Country 99.9 WFRE. It's AJ. We're going to check in with Emma J here in just a second, see what she's doing down there at the Great Frederick Fair. I'm sure there's a lot of cool stuff going on. First, let's get the traffic report out of the way here so we can clear the roads for you to make your way down to the Great Frederick Fair. What's going on?
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2: 270 North, really slow from 495 to 109 in Hyattstown. 27 North, also stop and go from Brink up through King Valley Road. 15, you're stacked in both directions through Frederick City between Buckeystown and 26. 70 West, really slow from 695 through 29. Also from the bottom of South Mountain through 66 in Beaver Creek. 70 East, jammed at 695. 97, really slow from 32 to Hook Road and from 140 to Magna Way. You're also dragging as you're approaching Manchester on 30 North. In Loudoun County, 9 West, slow from Percival out to Harper's Ferry Road. And 15 North, it's going to be stop and go from Battlefield all the way through St. Clair Lane. Things on 81 look much better as well. This is Drew with your WFRE traffic. WFRE.
3: Hey there, Emma J checking in from the Great Frederick Fair. Things are looking good right now. Hey, even the rain's kind of giving us a little bit of break, but the rides are going. Things are going well here, and we've got a fun time tonight with the Demolition Derby happening around 7 o'clock, presented by Mark's Equipment Service and Trick Trucks and Cars here in the grandstands. Speaking of the grandstands, we are underneath the grandstands inside of Building 7, next to where we're normally set up at. So come on right in the building. We're right here by the door where you can play Plinko for your chance to win a t-shirt or some other fun goodies from our sponsor today, which is WLR Automotive. 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But again, they have a carload special going on today here at the fair. $60 for parking admission and ride wristbands for everyone in your car, up to 8 people when you park in Lot D. And that's today only, so really good day deal if you come out today and see us. We're going to be here till 7 o'clock again at the Great Frederick Fair, where I'm Emma J.
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0: That is Lady A here on Free Country 99.9 WFRE, looking at some of the food. Now, I had JB's Seafood down there at the fair, had the crab cake sandwich. The french fries were so good. We've also done, what is it, Eddie Spaghetti or whatever that one. That was pretty good. Meat on a stick, that one. And then haven't done a lot of the crazy fair food. I'm going to get down and have myself a elephant ear or a funnel cake or something fried. We're going to check in with Emma J, who's standing by at the Great Frederick Fair with lots of cool stuff happening in just a bit. Well, right now, let's check the roads and the traffic, though, to see what is going on as you make your way around town.
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2: 270 North, really slow from 495 to 109 in Hyattstown. 27 North, also stop and go from Brink up through King Valley Road. 15, you're stacked in both directions through Frederick City between Buckeystown and 26. 70 West, really slow from 695 through 29. Also from the bottom of South Mountain through 66 in Beaver Creek. 70 East, jammed at 695. 97, really slow from 32 to Hook Road and from 140 to Magna Way. You're also dragging as you're approaching Manchester on 30 North in Loudoun County. 9 West, slow from Percival out to Harper's Ferry Road. And 15 North, it's going to be stop and go from Battlefield all the way through St. Clair Lane. Things on 81 look much better as well. This is Drew with your WFRE traffic.
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3: Hey, it's Andy Webb. 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
0: From the WFRE Trick Trucks and Cars Weather Center forecast for the rest of today, that rain we've been talking about all week, more of that, more patchy fog. High today only going to be around 60 to 61, somewhere in there. Rain tonight, patchy fog sticks around, low down to 53 for tomorrow, a chance of rain, and 64 the high for tomorrow. The low for tomorrow night, 49. And it might even go lower than that later on the week. That is crazy. It is rainy and 61 right now with Tyler Hubbard.

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1: That is Carrie Underwood's Good Girl here on Free Country 99.9 WFRE. It's AJ. And we're going to check in with Emma J, who's down at the fairgrounds right now, getting ready for some cool, fun stuff and giving away free things, I'm sure. First, let's check the traffic. Let's check to make sure we can get you there safe and sound on the roads of Frederick County and beyond. What is going on?
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3: 270 North, it's going to be slow from 495 through the Clarksburg lane drop almost to Hyattstown. 15, you're stacked in both directions through Frederick City. And what's causing even more problems is 270 North. We got an accident right at the 70 exit. First responders just arriving on the scene now. 70 West, slow from 695 through Bethany Lane. And as you're going through 66 up in Beaver Creek. 81, busy in both directions through 144 in Hagerstown. Not too bad, though. 70 East jammed at 695. 140, few brake lights through downtown Westminster. And in Loudoun County, 9 West is slow from Percival out to Harper's Ferry Road. And 15 North, stop and go from Battlefield through St. Clair Lane. This is Drew with your WFRE traffic.
4: Today, checking in from the Great Frederick Fair again today. We've got a lot going on. So right now, the Colt Starter 102 is happening in the infield. Also, the Youth Goat Team Fit Out Competition is going on in Building 32, starting at 6 o'clock in just a few minutes. And of course, tonight is the Demolition Derby Cars, presented by Mark's Equipment Service and Trick Trucks and Cars in the grandstands. And speaking of the grandstands, we are right underneath them in Building 7, right next to where we're normally set up at, where you can come visit us and get some cool goodies from our sponsor of the day, WLR Automotive, the auto spas and lube centers. So we've also got some car washes for you. If you come and ask about a car wash, we'll give you one to use on another day when it's not raining. But speaking of that rain, it's not raining too hard out there, so you've got plenty of rides going on to check out and no lines to contend with. So come ride the rides. We want to, and also get dinner. It's dinner time right now, and check out JB Seafood. We want to thank JB's for feeding us here at the Great Frederick Fair, and definitely check out some of their excellent, excellent food. I'm thinking of some soup tonight. It's seeming like a cream of crab soup to me. So thanks to JB Seafood and also CNH Sheds for keeping our stuff dry here at the fair. And we're going to be here again until 7 o'clock tonight, where we'd love to see you at the Great Frederick Fair. I'm Emma J. W-M-I-E.
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0: Jason Aldean, My Kind of Party here on Free Country 99.9 WFRE. My Kind of Party is the one that happens at the Great Frederick Fair. And there's just so many rides, so much cool stuff. You can be inside the buildings. If it's a little rainy, don't worry about all that. You'll be fine going to the chicken shack or the barns and see all the cool livestock. It's a good time to check all that stuff out. We're going to check in with Emma Jay, who's live at the Great Frederick Fair here in just a couple of minutes. So stand by for that. Let's get the traffic report, though, and see what exactly is going on these roads here.
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2: 270 North, it's going to be slow from 495 through the Clarksburg lane drop almost to Hyattstown. 15, you're stacked in both directions through Frederick City. And what's causing even more problems is 270 North. We got an accident right at the 70 exit. First responders just arriving on the scene now. 70 West, slow from 695 through Bethany Lane, and as you're going through 66 up in Beaver Creek. 81, busy in both directions through 144 in Hagerstown. Not too bad, though. 70 East jammed at 695. 140, few brake lights through downtown Westminster. And in Loudoun County, 9 West is slow from Percival out to Harper's Ferry Road, and 15 North, stop and go from Battlefield through St. Clair Lane. This is Drew with your WFRE traffic.
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0: be by you here on Free Country 99.9 WFRE. We want to be by Emma J because she's at the Great Frederick Fair giving away t-shirts, having fun, making sure everybody has a bunch of smiles. We're going to check with her in 2 seconds. First, let's check the roads, though, and see what's going on with our traffic here in this weather.
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2: 270 North still stop and go from 495 through the Clarksburg lane drop. 15 North slow through West Patrick. We're still clearing the accident on 270 North right at the exit for 70 in Frederick. And then 70 eastbound, you're dragging as you're approaching 695. 70 west slow through 29 and through 66 up in Beaver Creek. 140, few brake lights through downtown Westminster now. And in Loudoun County, 9 West still slow from Percival all the way out to Harper's Ferry Road. 15 North still seeing some brake lights from Battlefield through Limestone School Road and from St. Clair Lane to the Point of Rocks Bridge. This is Drew with your WFRE traffic.

0: 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We want to thank CNH Sheds as well for keeping our stuff dry. And we're going to be here till 7, and we'd love to see you at the Great Frederick Fair, where I'm Emma J. WFRE.
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0: songs, one of my favorite artists that we play here on 99.9 WFRE. That's Dierks Bentley's Gone. And it's AJ, Don't Be Gone Yet, unless you're going to the Great Frederick Fair. I mean, they've got all kinds of specials. There is some cool stuff happening there. The grandstand every night is packed. It's been great so far. Don't let this weather fool you. It is awesome. We're going to check with MJ in just a little bit to see what exactly is happening here for the last time tonight in just a couple minutes. So hang out for that. Right now, we got the traffic. Let's see what's going on with that.
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2: 270 North still stop and go from 495 through the Clarksburg lane drop. 15 North slow through West Patrick. We're still clearing the accident on 270 North right at the exit for 70 in Frederick. And then 70 eastbound, your Dragon as you're approaching 695. 70 west slow through 29 and through 66 up in Beaver Creek. 140, a few brake lights through downtown Westminster now. And in Loudoun County, 9 West still slow from Percival all the way out to Harpers Ferry Road. 15 North still seeing some brake lights from Battlefield through Limestone School Road and from St. Clair Lane to the Point of Rocks Bridge. This is Drew with your WFRE traffic.
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0: From the WFRE Trick Trucks and Cars Weather Center forecast for the rest of tonight, rain and patchy fog sticking around, kind of like the last few days. Low tonight, 53 for tomorrow. Chances of rain and some fog and some drizzle. 64 going to be the high for tomorrow. Tomorrow night, mostly cloudy, low down to 49. Man, where did the summer go? Looks like it's partly cloudy right now. A little rainy in some areas as well. 60 and Rascal Flats is on.

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0: That is Kenny Chesney's Carry On Free Country 99.9 WFRE. What's up, it's AJ. Going to check in with MJ one last time tonight to see if you're going out to the fair, what you will experience. So we're going to get to her in a second. First, let's see what's going on with the cars and the trucks and the roads and the weather and all that jazz. What's happening?
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2: 270 North still stop and go from 495 through the Clarksburg lane drop. 15 North slow through West Patrick. We're still clearing the accident on 270 North right at the exit for 70 in Frederick. And then 70 eastbound, you're dragging as you're approaching 695. 70 west slow through 29 and through 66 up in Beaver Creek. 140, a few brake lights through downtown Westminster now. And in Loudoun County, 9 West still slow from Percival all the way out to Harper's Ferry Road. 15 North still seeing some brake lights from Battlefield through Limestone School Road and from St. Clair Lane to the Point of Rocks Bridge. This is Drew with your WFRE traffic. WFRE.
3: Hey there, it's MJ checking in one last time from the Great Frederick Fair tonight. We've had a good time today. The rain has been pretty calm, so if you want to come out and visit us, we're going to be here for a few more minutes. And again, there's no line for the rides. The rides are fully operational, and guess what's about to happen in a few minutes? Demolition Derby cars starting at 7 o'clock, thanks to Mark's Equipment Service and Trick Trucks and Cars here in the grandstands. And again, if you're coming out tomorrow, there's a lot going on tomorrow as well. It's going to be Agriculture Day, so lots of animal things happening and demonstrations over on that side of things. And also the Celebrity Harness races as well. One of our own is going to be in that. I believe Janine's doing those. I need to ask about that because I've got to watch Janine and the Celebrity Harness race. They're so fun. We want to thank everybody for having us out today. 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

this cute little country girl called mine. And boy, let me tell you, she was the prettiest thing I'd ever seen in a pair of boots. 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

0: Houston. 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

Break out the pumpkin spice. It's officially fall, and that's what tonight's show is going to be dedicated to. After Kelsey Ballerini and Love Me Like You Mean It on 99.9 WFRE.

0: Kelsea Ballerini with Love Me Like You Mean It on 99.9 WFRE. Welcome into the first fall edition of Free Country Nights with Drew. And do you love fall like you mean it, or are you already counting down the days to next summer? Does anything actually change for you this time of year? Do the hoodies come out? I know mine do. More comfort food like soups? Fall football every weekend? I know that's on in my house. And maybe you're outside more, or the second the first leaf falls, you immediately go into holiday mode. For me, I love this time of year. Even if the calendar gets absolutely packed, I love it. Football, really cool weather. It's not too hot, not too cold. This is the best season of the year. Just do me one favor. Let fall have its moment. It's very short before we start putting out those inflatable Santas out in the front yard. I'm waiting until after Thanksgiving.
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1: These people make up about 0.03% of the U.S. population. Who are they? Just a very small amount. If you want to know what that answer is, just text the word trivia to 301-695-9373 and the answer will appear

0: Thomas Rhett, and after all the bars are closed on 99.9 WFRE. Well, Emma J was live earlier tonight at the WFRE booth at the Great Frederick Fair, and everybody was fired up. And right now, you could probably hear crunching metal at the grandstands with the Demolition Derby going on. But I'm already looking forward to Friday because we've got big plans that day. It's Kids Day. It's Dolly Day because it's 9-5. You see what we're doing there? And I'll be broadcasting live at the WFRE booth from 10 a.m. to 2 p.m. And we got these special edition WFRE 250 shirts from Fortress Foundation Solutions and Uncle Ralph's Bakery on Friday. And then that night, it's Let's Sing Taylor. My wife cannot wait for this show. Bring a whole bunch of girlfriends. We might have some tickets to give away that day as well. It's Dolly in the morning, Taylor at night, and somewhere in the middle, eating some deep fried Oreos. Love it. Sounds like a pretty good Friday to me.
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